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1: 31.
2: Paul 30.
3: 35.
0: A male came running up to the driveway. Male appeared to have a gun and pointed it at the complainant and said what sounded like, "Do you want to see the gun?" I'm advised the gun looked like a revolver, all black, has no orange tip on it. The complainant's phone disconnected. They are now back on the line. They're saying time lapse of 15 minutes.
1: Thirty-one, clear.
0: Paul 38, clear.
3: 30, I'm clear.
0: 2015.

0: Hey, Paul 31.
1: Hey, Paul 31.
0: The address listed is where they believe the boy lives.
1: 10 miles, I'll confirm. Hey, Paul 31, affirmative. The car's address where this happened is 3795 Sterling Drive. I believe the boy lives at 4671 Fisher Road.
0: Clear. Thank you.
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0: Attic 76, ladder 76. Ladder 76, ladder 76. Medic 76, ladder 76.
1: I'm down at 3 Trumbull County, so the male is 11 call.
0: Not conscious, not breathing.
1: Back up 8 Paul 31
2: until
1: other units get closer.
2: Good work.
3: 8 Paul 31.
0: 2023.
1: 8 Paul 31, affirmative.
3: 30 ladders, question.
0: 2023.
1: 33 clear direct, responding.
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0: Medic 76, ladder 76. Caller stated that they hope he didn't take anything.
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0: Phase 2 showing in the parking lot of the La Crosse Field. All info from Franklin PD, no answer on callback.
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Attention all Warren County North units. Special attention to Franklin Township in District 1. At the intersection of Mintz Road and Shaker Road, the road will be shut down between Shaker and Russell until Duke can remove a tree from the power lines. There's no ETA at this time, relayed by the Communications Center 2052.

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0: E42 near Franklin with King William Mary, 7336.
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0: 8 Paul 31, 2 calls for a noise complaint at Stone Valley Meadows, 4914 Robinson Vale Road.
1: I'm clear.
0: 4100.
2: T-Baker 41, hit squad's on page.
0: They're transporting. Are you available?

0: Paul 31, 8 Paul 35. For information, we did get a third call. It's for a dump truck pulling a trailer. The fireworks were being let go from the truck. The truck was last seen northbound going towards 123.
1: 31, clear.
2: 35, clear. You chose an area.
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0: Naples or something. We'll be stopping out with a rollback, Robinson Vale, and looks like Greenvale Farms to the new subdivision near Robinson Vale.
1: Naples 31, you can show me us out with the truck.
2: APOL 31, APOL 35, out with the truck. Can you reconfirm that time of correction area stop?
1: APOL 31, copy Ohio registration, Paul Henry Charles, A129.
2: APOL 31, confirming Paul Henry Charles, A129.
1: No permit.
2: No returns, break.
1: Good.
2: Can you re-advise where you stopped the truck?
1: We're at Robinson Vale and the new entrance to the Wilson Farms subdivision.
2: Thirty-one, you're clear. 5-0-6.

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1: 21.
2: 11.
0: Text to 91. Appears to be an automated text. Text says that a Jerry Heckle is in an emergency situation that poses immediate risk. Our rapid SOS is being at this location.
1: Yes, sir. For the 32 and me on it, take 11 off. The heavy rock here.
0: Confirming 21 and 32 are both en route.
1: That's on this.
0: You're clear, and be advised, because of the nature, we have started a squad as well.
3: We're both clear. Can you show me emergency?
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1: Hey, Paul 39.
0: Yeah, I'm 48 in front of Lowe's.
1: Claire, I'm 48 in front of Lowe's at 2111.
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1: 8 Paul 31, 8 Paul 35, safety check.
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1: Clear 45, 2112. And 8 Paul 33, attaching you to 8 Paul 39, suspicious person. He'll be on 48 in front of Lowe's in South Pelham.
0: 39, I'm okay, single unit.
1: 8 Paul 39, single unit, 8 Paul 33, disregard 2112.
0: Good.
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0: see Lincoln 33 and Cox Driver, intersection 122 and South 41. Car is unable to keep up. Northbound 741, high rate of speed on a gray SUV, crossed the double yellow several times, almost causing crashes. Now passing West Deacon on 741.
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0: 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Tiger Colonel on the Hondo car, 2024, Ford station wagon, out of Waynesville.

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2: 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Confirming 42 and what road were you at?
3: Smith Road. I'm in the lot of Worth Road. I'm feeding in it.
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0: This is a complaint address. 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I came to the house and asked to use a phone as his parents take them out of the house after a fight. Male and all black, pretty, approximately 5'6 or 5'8 with short brown hair. Did not say where he came from or what was his name. He was also carrying a blue backpack.
1: Thirty-one, clear.
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0: 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New York tag. Lincoln Zebra Adam 7927.
1: 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Tag is current allowance on a 2025 gray Nissan Altima out of New York.

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0: 8 Paul 33, Wellbeing Check at Olive Branch Camp, 16985 Wilmington Road. Per Wilmington PD, a man left his residence in Wilmington after an argument with his wife and made comments about wanting to die. See this location showing on Wilmington Tour 71. He's driving a chrome 2015 Honda Civic, registration King Henry Frank 4327. RO is going to be Christopher Ebbing, 64-year-old male.
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0: Now advising Crow the Life 360 app for the mail that he may have pulled onto the rest stop on 71. We'll go ahead and notify OSP as well.
1: Clear, they're thinking northbound or southbound?
0: I'm not sure they can tell for that. I'll have OSP check both.
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0: Did you 21?
1: The caller is not on scene. Stated she is being harassed by a group of girls threatening to beat her up. Advised the subjects are outside of her home now. Her grandparents are home. Another vehicle description.
0: Only one out there. Just confirming the caller is not at the residence, so she's not in danger now.
1: Affirmative. She's not on scene, but she believes that her grandparents are in immediate danger.
0: Okay.
1: 22 and 8. 2-0-12. 2-0-12.
0: You can attach me to that and take 32 off.
1: That's right, 22 and 8.

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0: From a medical alarm company, it's a 92-year-old female with difficulty breathing. Your daughter is responding as well.
1: 31, I'm quick.
0: 2210.

0: 2 acre, 41, 8 ball, 34, for a burglary, 4674, Jessica Suzanne.
1: Sorry, farm responding. Correction, 2 acre, 41, responding. Ball 34.
0: Ball team is clear, responding 2211.

0: Baker 41, can you see if, call it, able to unlock the door when I get there?
1: Exactly.

0: 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Electric class 3.
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0: 22-14.

0: Call 33, call 32. Multi is finding a suspicious circumstance applying
1: to... 71. The complaint called in twice, his phone dropped out twice. All information we have is there is a power line on a tree and parts of the tree fell down to the ground. Parts of the tree are on fire at the time. I believe the complaint is
0: The caller is in a gray car hauler with 9 Corvettes stacked on top. Caller is worried that the vehicle is trying to scope his hauler. Sorry, but he does have a firearm.
2: 32, 32.
0: 22, 17.

0: Zebra 12 to Zebra 13, a safety check.
1: We're okay, you can give it 45.
0: 2218. A-Fall 33, the Jeep is now exiting the lot, unknown direction of travel. The caller's video of the vehicle was unable to obtain a plate. Guys, the Jeep circled the track at least 10 times.
2: Flip.
0: 2218.

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0: 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They're just a passerby.
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0: Lincoln 13 to Lincoln 11 for an unknown nature, 886 West Beacon.
1: Pershing to Buffalo.
0: So phase 2 with an uncertainty of 21 meters, there was a female on the line stating you have to stop over and over. The female then came to the line and said, I'm sorry, wrong number.
1: Pershing to Buffalo.
0: 23 with you.

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8133, your time is up, is 2303. Okay, I did expire on the silver 03 Jeep out of Manchester. Break for a 701.

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1: 33 at hospital, 2304.
0: For inner signal 1 for a failure to appear on the traffic offense on the William White, head of Butler County, pick up county of 1 only.
1: 2304.

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0: 8 Paul 31 and Escort, 3795 Sterling Drive. The mobile crisis team is responding to an address to check on a juvenile. The mother called in. Their ETA is 10 minutes in a tan, Lincoln.
1: I'm clear.
0: 23-12.

0: April 31st.
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0: Exactly. We're still on the phone with them now. 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
0: Really, is the call responding to fill me out with that juvenile 4800 block at Todd Road? I'll be giving him a ride back to his residence right from the beginning.
1: Did you advise 10633? That's 2329.

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0: Zebra 11, your travel stop is 2350. The tag is current on one on a dark blue 2015 Toyota out of Westchester.
1: That's clear. We'll be out at the Taco Bell.
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0: Yours?

0: Digital currently north unit special attention district 2, Wilmington is in pursuit north on Levin Road approaching 380 for a red 1997 Ford. Now advising the crash out at the gas station on 73. Please show.
1: All 12 clear.
0: Very good.

0: 2 Lincoln Park, 2 Lincoln Traffic Assist, 741 in West Beacon.
1: 2813.
0: 2-8, black Mercedes, northbound 741, going approximately 100 miles per hour, passing other vehicles. The caller is unable to see a plate.
1: 13, go ahead. 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

0: district by the county.
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0: Yes, ma'am. We're getting out from the trailer.
1: I'm sorry, you advised you're on route.
0: We're getting out from the trailer, ma'am.
1: You're clear. I'm not showing a call on our board.

0: 2013 of past trespassing, 79 Holly Court.
1: 2013.
0: The complainant just got home advised that there is alcohol and waters on his back porch as well as his furniture that has been moved. There shouldn't be anyone on the property. Advised he believes it may be an ex who is harassing him via different phone numbers today.
1: Excuse me, Jeff.
0: Yeah, there you are.

0: Hey, Paul, I'm stacking in 10-4-8.
1: Hey, Paula.
0: The caller's 12-year-old son is at his girlfriend's house, but he's now not answering the cell phone, and the girlfriend's mother is not answering the cell phone either, but she dropped the son off around 1800, but doesn't feel comfortable going to the address to knock on the front door. Request to see if the son is still at the address.
1: Wasn't clear. I got an age.
0: Hello, can you
1: read this? 11, did you say it was a juvenile or adult?
0: Juvenile, say 12-year-old male. The complainant is a mother.
1: QZ for 12.
0: QZ for 12.

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1: He's asking me to 39's call, and then call him waiting up to be switching south.
0: You're clear. Excuse me, 12 is your traffic.
2: Hey, firm, you can take 13 off this call.
0: You're clear.

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1: Hello.
0: You still have your answer here. 45%.
1: You're clear.

0: April 14th.
1: April Tango, this is 14.
0: I wish to request a female officer if she's able to break away for a possible OPI.
1: Okay, where do you want to meet up?
0: They are going to post 83.
1: Okay, that'll be a couple minutes.
0: You're good.

0: 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If I she saw it on video, she is not healthy.
1: Hey, Paul 35, attachment. I'll be here.
0: 35, you're clear. You're 048.
2: 8, Paul 14, can you clear me from this call and show me ER as well, please?
0: ER 048.
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1: April 10, go ahead. Yes.
0: The caller's boyfriend called her, stated, "What do you think about this?"

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1: You're clear to Lincoln 13.
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2: Clear responding.
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3: 2-1 left traffic stop.
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1: Time is off at 050. That tag is current to 120 Black, 23 Chevy 2, or hatchback at Mason.
2: Hey, Fulton.
1: Fulton.
2: The caller, I believe, shot himself. I'm clear on that.
1: Affirmative. She stated she saw it on Facebook Messenger. She advised that the door may have a deadbolt on it. There is a landlord that lives down the street. The information's in the call as well.

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1: 8435.
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0: 13, clear to right.
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0: April 35. I've got no response to the door. 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I can hear the dog in the residence. No eyes on anyone yet.
1: You're clear, no contact yet. Were you clear on the landlord's phone number?
0: Can you reach out to them and have them respond to me, please?
1: You're clear.

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1: 35, you're clear.
0: 350.
1: Hey, Paul, do we have a phone number for the boyfriend that lives there?
0: Not at the moment. We can call the complainant back.
1: Yeah, do you get his phone number, but don't call him yet?

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1: Hey, Redford Airport up. About three people in the vehicle jumped out into the caller's driveway. Surprised they set off the car alarm and subject jumped back into the vehicle. Time lapse of 30 minutes.

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0: Good.
1: Deputy advised there is a trauma bag that was left on scene. He advised just to call and where to meet. Break.
0: You're clear, Atrium, or we'll come get it after
1: you. You're clear, and I'm showing utility 91 still on scene. Do they transport with you?
0: Transport along.
1: You're clear, 141.

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1: Medic 15 transporting to Sycamore at 149.
2: John and Paul.
3: 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It's a red pickup with no registration, occupied 2 times.
2: That's clear on scene with a red pickup, occupied times 2, 149.
3: Make that times 3.
2: 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Do you want additional?

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1: 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I'll let him move much.
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1: Yeah, and so if you're checking on us, you can give us 45.
0: You're clear. 8, Paul 11, safety check.
1: 8, Paul 11.
0: Safety check.
1: You can take me off of 8, Paul 12. I'm out with 2, Adam 12. I'm attached to that, please.
0: You're clear, 203.

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1: 2 and 11.
0: Is there a swap responding to this location?
1: Affirmative, they're en route.
0: Sure, thank you.
1: You're welcome.

0: April 15 traffic stop.
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0: The 75 South, just south of 123, George Edward Sam, 3018.

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Your plate returns current, no ones on a gray 2013 Chevy two-door out of Dayton. There is an expired CCW.

0: 2 Lincoln 13 squad traffic for Falls, 111 Grandview Drive.
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0: 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It's a gray Lexus with no visual registration.
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1: 11.
0: Alarm company is advising lost connection. They're just requesting extra patrol periodically until the business opens.
1: Hold on, I'm clear. You can clear it out.
0: Here, 3243.

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1: We're okay.
0: You're clear. This is the hospital, okay? 244.
1: Squad 91, we're okay.
0: You're okay. 244.

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1: Hey, Pablo.
0: You show Sandy's on scene, I'll be clear back verbal.
1: That's clear. Sandy's on scene. You're back available at 2:46.

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1: 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Handle single unit.
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1: Hey, call 39 and safety check.
0: 547.
1: Medic 46 en route, 547. EMS is also en route. Back clear, 547. Hey, Paul, fire traffic for a tree down 5800 North 42.
2: Hey, Paul, 12 clear.
1: 548. Hey, Paul 14, Paul 12, an alarm, 2247, middle bar off.
3: Paul 14.
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1: Negative.
0: You're clear. I think I found what they're reporting. It's in a different location, but it's barely on the roadway.
1: That's clear. What's your location?

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2: I'm sorry, I already removed the tree from the 42 hill.
0: Vasquez responding for a down tree of 617.
2: That's clear. You can clear me, no reports.
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0: April 39, April 14 for trespassing at South London and Family Food Mart.
1: April 39, I'm clear. Make sure they want her trespass, correct?
0: Aver.
1: Aver.
0: 6-8.
2: April 14, correct.

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0: 625.
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0: That's clear. 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

0: 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Fire traffic for a vehicle fire at Country Kitchen.
1: 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Make sure I'm in the area.
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0: 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Do we have a dispatch for the attack, please?
1: That's clear. We'll get someone on TAC 3 now.
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0: Source. You guys, in fact, a call. I'm getting reports of a tree down on Phillips Road at Wheelwood.

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0: I'm on scene for tree down off Phillips Road Bridge.
1: Go ahead.
0: It's too big for me. 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If you would advise them, it's hung up on some wires as well.
1: Your Clovis was called in by a civilian. We have fire responding.
0: Clear, thank you.
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0: 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We have a tree on top of power lines. Give me a phone number.
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1: That's clear. 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
1: 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I still show you on the down 3 on Phillips. Are you available?
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0: Did you call back into UTS?
1: Well, I was on hold with them, and then they disconnected, so I need to call them back really quick.
0: Okay, clear. Can you also notify the road department, please, for we need some road closed sign?
1: That's clear. Where do you want them placed?
0: Jack Road and Wood Road.
1: That's clear.

0: 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Face to uncertainty of 9 meters, can hear a male talking in the background, unable to make out what he's saying, speech is possibly slurred.
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0: 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They're sending signs out. Duke Advisor ETA is 45 minutes.
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1: This is 33.
0: Road's been shut down. You know, pull back available. Still do advisors.
1: That's clear, 744.

0: Equal 14, squad driver for an unconscious person. 6355, Optimum Red.
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0: The complainant is not on site. They advise that their mother passed out. We're still gathering further.
1: Of course.
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3: 25, please.
2: Caller advised, if the whole front of the...
1: Engine 33, I'm sorry, you're the one responding. Engine 31, are you clear to cancel?
3: Yes.
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3: Engine 31 clear.
1: 750.
3: That's Battalion 31.
1: Battalion 31.
3: Yeah, may I call, please?
1: You're clear, responding 751.

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1: Do you have studio time for this round?
0: Negative. We could reopen it and have them attached.

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1: April 24.
0: Murphy Sear, Squad Run. EMS is requesting a PD response due to the caller not being on scene.
1: There.
0: 753.

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0: On scene, I do have a porch collapse. I'll be assuming they surrender the command.
1: Here, clear. On scene, we have a porch collapse in command. 757.

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0: Susie for 21. Susie for 22 for a hold of alarm at PNC Bank, 650 North Main.
1: Susie for 21.
0: You're clear, fine. Susie for 21. 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ASAP to PSAP.
1: 21, clear.
0: They are indicating it's an audible hold up from a T-5-4 for Kristen Monreal.
2: T-5-4, senior traffic stop.
0: April 14th.
3: I'll be on 71 South at the Mason Montgomery exit with Ohio King, call George 3673.

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1: April 24.
0: We've got reports of a 62-year-old female. They have conscious breathing that has fallen. I'm not sure if it's going to be at the intersection or if it's a resident from one of those new properties back there. Stand by.

0: 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They're going to be on the sidewalk, it sounds like, in the corner of Sophie May and Allen Bridge.
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0: Tuesday for 22 for disorderly conduct pass. That's probably in from Rule 15 Shorts. Room number 109.
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0: Second Center, find no, it's legal to shoot in the neighborhood of 1359 Music Place. Says Deborah Hatton. Great second.
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1: 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Are you also clear on?
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0: 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Closing front motion. For a clear alarm, that's audible.
1: 23, you're clear. So you can see you.
0: 2023, you're clear on cable unit. 22, you're also clear.
2: That's the fact, Mr. Russell.
0: 857.

0: Yeah, 21.
1: Go ahead, 21.
2: You hear me at suspicious circumstances, 330 Central. You hear me on scene, I'm okay, same unit.
1: You hear me on scene at 330 Central, and okay, I'm remaining 2 and 58.

0: 9 call 42. Just information. I've ever sent another call back. I'm still going to voicemail. No answer. Possible Hispanic voice message system. I'm going to send one more time to make sure I got the number right.
1: 9 call 42. You're here. I appreciate it.
0: 8 59.

0: 9-12-42. I did end up speaking with the male named Eduardo. No emergency. He could not advise if he's still on Wilmington Road or at that residence, but that property does not return to him.
1: You're clear. I'm still responding to the area.
0: Turn out.
2: Well,
0: 2023, we did get a valid code from Tracy advising the council.
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0: Hey, about 25 A call 21, some mental disorder, 8169, Franklin Trenton.
1: Call 21.
0: I report for the mental disorder. Spot was dispatched as well to the 8169 Franklin train. I don't have anything additional yet. Stand by.

0: 24, 25, and 21. The subject's name is Josie Wilson. She's requesting to go to the hospital. It's a 19-year-old female. That's suicidal.
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0: 914.

0: between 25 and 21, they are advising that the subject's in a manic episode, not being suicidal. I don't believe the caller's there with her.
1: Call 513.
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0: 960.

Impulse 2125, I've added a social for the Jersey subject and the mother guns. LLN's in there as well from previous posts.

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0: At 924.

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1: Medic 15.
0: I'm going back to our notes here. Do we have any reason to believe that this is a violent scene?
1: I don't have any information in the call that indicates that the subject is violent.
0: You're clear. We'll go ahead and respond in then.
1: That's a respondent at 936.
2: April 21, 25. Just information. The medics are going ahead to respond under Franklin Trenton.

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1: 25, go ahead.
0: You can disregard Able 21. Medicaid transporting.
1: You're clear on disregarding 21, Medicaid transporting. 940, Able 21, did you copy all?
0: 21, clear.

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2: 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I'll close it back out.
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9-42, go ahead. 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Break. Colonel, go ahead. 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Stand by one.

0: 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Does that look like the name you're looking for?
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1: 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The road is back open.
0: 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Duke completed work on Phillips Road. Bridge back open. 10:31.

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The 1700 block of Phillips Road. Phillips Road has been reopened between Jack and Wood. Again, Phillips has been reopened between Jack and Wood at 1035.

0: Rescue 57.
1: Rescue 57.
0: Regarding our patient, we passed the area in a blue shirt sitting against the fence of the storage unit on Old Mill behind UDF.
1: Just confirming, he is near the storage unit or behind the storage unit?
0: Just behind UDF on Old Mill against the fence.
1: Clear. Pretty sure behind UDF on Old Mill against the fence.

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0: My call is advising that a male stated that he felt ill, ran into the bathroom, found lying on the bathroom floor. Watch this rush. 52-year-old male.
1: 3822 is correct.
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0: 2 Williams Point. Are you clearing that? Fire traffic. 188 block of North US Route 42 in the southbound lane. I guess there's a low-hanging tree the fire department just flushed out to. I guess the tree's been hit by several vehicles passing down 42.
1: 20, you're clear. 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

0: 9 call 42, 8 calls 24, also call 8 calls 20 for a mental disorder at 78 version 7658 South State Route 123 in Harlan Township. The caller is advising that their wife has a mental illness and was pointing a gun at the complainant and said that she was going to kill herself and that it was because of the complainant. He believes that she's on something. It's an Amy Engel. She drives a Honda Accord left towards Morrow.
1: 9-12-42. I'm clear. Break.
0: Go ahead.
1: The caller, Brian.
0: Affirmative.
1: Clear.
2: Call 24. 8-12-24, clear.
0: 11-48. The caller is not able to find the gun that she had. Her phone number sent out to the call. She may be going to her mother's in South Lebanon off Mary Lane or possibly to Franklin at an unknown address.

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1: Go ahead.
0: Reference your phone number. Can you find the carrier and start a ping on their phone?
1: Hello.
2: Call from Tony.
1: Tony, go ahead.
2: You can clear me from the S4. The other half hasn't arrived yet. 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
1: Hello.

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0: I got a 123 from Morrow Blackhawk, and that's UTL. Never passed her.
1: I'm 123 from Morrow Blackhawk, and did not pass her. I'm on St. Augustine.

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1: Hey, Paul, I don't know what to say about 423 Mary Lane, south of it.
2: Medic 52 is good.
0: Mary Lane, south of it. Can you give you a check for Mary 1153? Central Martinez, primary 1 hour restricted. For the sheriff's office.
1: Sitting here talking to her, she's unarmed.
0: Colonel. Central Martinez, primary account restricted, 1153.

0: 9042, I'm en route to 29. Yes, ma'am.
1: April 24, same traffic.
0: Yes, sir. 1154.
1: April 47, same traffic. I'll be switching to north, too.
0: 47, you're clear now.

0: Paul, can you hear me for a call break?
1: Go ahead.
0: For the units in South Lebanon, we're not going to have charges out here.
1: Revise.
0: For the units that are on South Lebanon, we're not going to have any criminal charges stemming from this call over here.
1: You're clear, no criminal charges, 156.
2: 470, you show me out with 29.
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1: 157.

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0: Cancel the cell phone ping, if you haven't already done so. Squad 28, patient refusal, we're back available.
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1: Champagne colored van, man was pushing in, smoke is coming out of the front of the vehicle, on the turn lane on Central.
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1: Squad 1201.
4: Two zero twenty-three. 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
1: Slow it down.

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1: 2-0-23. 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Just smoking.
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0: 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The car was just overheating.
1: 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They advised they would continue.

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0: Disregard, I located, call it.
1: That's clear. Also second to hang out at Warren County Sports Park near Diamond 2.
0: Clear.

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1: April 21.
0: I was advising that they need the crisis team and the mail is flipping out. We're still getting additional.

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0: Paul 34.

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0: And clear my lockout. Intention report taken. Should I go out to my
1: service? 437.

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0: 8-ball 21-25. Sounds like we have the other party on the line now.
1: Boundary.
0: Williams
2: Point. Southbound 42, just north of Franklin. If you could start station 91 as well. In the assault.
0: Here, clear. 43.

0: 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We have a medic dispatched.
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0: 44.

0: Medica team, y'all have your call. Hey, Paul 25, status check. Hey, Paul 25. Got it. Did you have traffic for status check?
1: Affirmative. Your mark responding and timed out. What's your status?
0: I'm still responding.
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1: Hey, Paul 24.
0: Was this called in on 911 or the non-emergency line?
1: The admin line.
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0: 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Safety check.
1: All 21.
0: Do you have traffic?
1: No, you can just check him on where the squad was.
0: The squad is responding. Can they respond straight in?
1: Affirmative, you can respond in.
0: That's fair. 52.

0: magnitude you arrive. You respond in per PD.
1: You're clear, thank you. You were coming.
0: 1253.

0: high ball 42, second of all being check. 2-5 Miranda. Disregard, I have a 2 Baker unit on. Baker 41.
1: 2 Baker 41, go ahead.
0: Caller refused to provide information. Second of all being of Brenda Stevens, 40-year-old white female. I've not been seen since Tuesday. Drive to the Red Mustang.
1: 2 Baker 41, clear. I'm in route.
0: LCA.

0: Engine Item 1, status check.
1: We're okay.
0: Are you on scene now?
1: That's affirmative, thank you.
0: Yeah, 13-1.

0: Hey, Paul 21 and 25. Safety check.
1: Roger, 45. Also, I'm 45.
0: Mm-hmm. 13.02.

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1: 23.
0: When he came home last night to documents scattered everywhere, last office broken, fire alarms taken out of the residence.
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0: Only 13.05. 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
0: 13-06. 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
0: Medic 24. 13-06.
5: Good.
0: It depicts this 20-year-old complaining of abdominal pain and vomiting blood. The complaint is ETA is 15 minutes to assist you getting in.
5: You're clear there.
0: 13-7.

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0: Put engine 71 available. We'll be responding in the air.
1: Put engine 71 back available. You're responding what?
0: EMS 71.
1: Okay. EMS, anyone needs to see the TAC channel at all?

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1: Hi, Christy.
0: We're going to be here for a few more minutes. You can push out any checks. We're safe with deputies.
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1: Lincoln Adam George, 8589. Second one's King Young, X-ray, 6736. I'll leave the red back side of my call.
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0: 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I'm seeing 1332. Hey, Paul 29, safety check.
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0: 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Victor 41. Show me en route to 925 Spruce Glen on a follow up.
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0: Baker 41. I've got a 935 Spruce Glen and a 925 Oak Forest.
1: I'm clear. I'm going off my person's LOID address, and it says 925.
0: Nothing 39.

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0: 220 watts, squad traffic for choking. 10542, East Route 73, RF Rosen Crown.
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0: 22. 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

0: Ladder 76.
1: Ladder 76, go ahead.
0: All right, you've called a fiber inspector while I've been contacted. I tried the on-call from the Hamilton County Road Department twice. No answer. Take the voicemail.
1: You're clear.
0: 1409.

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1: Medic 76.
0: Do you have an Edward unit responding to this run?
1: Negative, but we do have a deputy dispatch.
0: Okay.

0: 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We have a caution note in the abdominal pain call. CD correction. FD is asking if you're responding.
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0: 1417.

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0: sorry,
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0: 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That's it, man. 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
0: Okay. Okay, that's 14-32.

0: 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So.
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0: ATV 28, Lieutenant 28, we have one of the REM tests first aid. Part 2, we'll be taking the patient on that.
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0: Show Squad 28 only on the scene at Ohio Renaissance Festival. Possible heat exhaustion.
1: You're clear. Are you a first aid one or first aid two?
0: I'm sorry, yeah, first aid two.
1: That's there. On scene at 1500.

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0: 15 or 7.
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1: 222.
0: Can you mark me at a run fast on a animal complaint, dog left in the vehicle?

0: Susie referring to? You can clear that out. It was a band member.
1: Okay. Did you clear one? Do you clear?
2: I'm clear. Show me that one.
1: 15-17. 222 safety check.
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0: Tunico, and I will hang up. I'll wrap on Cecil.
1: All right, clear.
0: 1520.
2: Nine five seven. Does ODNR have a ranger on the lake in the boat?
0: They've all contacted their dispatch.
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0: Good.
3: We do have a unit on the water.
0: 9-5-7.
2: 9-5-7, you can have them respond to the dam area. I've got four kayakers. They were on the dam tower. If they can respond and make contact with them.
3: 3564, I copy direct. Needs to be by vessel.
2: 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They're in blue and green kayaks. There's four of them.
3: Copy.

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1: Good.
0: We have units en route to that location, just to verify it is on the tower, correct?
1: He advised the damn tower. Is that the Army Corps of Engineers control tower? Is that one the same?
2: Not about 7 minutes affirmative.

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1: You're clear, okay.
0: 1524.

0: 指示ております。
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0: 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If you want to show me out there, give me 45 for now.
1: Okay.

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0: John, Zebra Young, 4066.
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0: 2-0-32.
1: Roger, I'm finding you in front of the Big Dow Muffler. It's two vehicles, airbag deployment.
0: Here, sir, I'll be interrupted.
1: 1538.

0: to be referred to.
1: I see multiple calls. It's a white SUV and a silver SUV by their own Pioneer on the side of the road.
2: You're good.
1: 1539.

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1: 2-0-33. How many of these additional callers confirm there's no injury?
0: I think we're on the phone with one of the drivers now, stand by.
1: Okay, sir.
0: We're sitting in the fire department now. FEMA advising that there's a female that has blood in her mouth.
1: Clear, I'll be responding to emergency.
0: At 1540.
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0: At 1541.

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0: 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We got a two-car MPA, moderate damage. Risky 21, BR Technology 3, go ahead, command.
1: Rescue 21, you're on scene, two car MBA, out checking, injuries with command at 1546.

0: to win 29-12, 42, Trevor Craig with injuries, 42-73.
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0: 20 good.
3: She's terrific.
0: Affirmative, they try to graduate with
4: injuries. Ladder 76.
0: 73 and 42.
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1: Ladder 76, go ahead.
0: Duke did not call back with an ETA.
1: You're clear. All survivors been on scene took care of their part of it, like on Duke and Spectrum.

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0: still waiting. So I had one driver take off with his dog on foot.
1: 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Do you have a direction of travel or description of the subject?
0: I'm working on getting that now.
1: You're clear, 1604. 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
3: 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I'll be responding from Caesars Creek.
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1: Affirmative.
0: Can I get one of them to walk off 73 westbound at Smith Road and divert traffic that way?
1: You're there. Hey, Paul.
2: Paul 30, I'll take care of that detail.
1: You're there, 1608.

0: 2 a.m., Pawnee. We just received a call from a witness advising that an approximately 40-year-old was running away from the crash scene, had a dog with him, ran across 42, and got into a white Cadillac. It's west of the intersection on Clemmie 3 near Domino's. Cadillac last seen westbound on 73. After the male got into the vehicle.
1: Before you're clear, Lincoln units can possibly keep an eye out for that or check flock.
0: Here, there's 1609.
2: Phillips 31, I'm clear, direct.
0: Sixteen ten.

0: 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I'm on scene at 73 and Smith Road. I've got shut down.
1: You're clear on scene at 73 and Smith Road. Being shut down. 1611.

0: 2 Lincoln 33, squad traffic for a fall, 9335 Avalon, apartment 412.
1: To registration and clear. No response. 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

0: 2 Lincoln 33, 2 Lincoln 31, multi-assigning, squad traffic for a fall, 5672, red line, 5 points, break.
1: 2 Lincoln 33, red.
2: 2 Lincoln 31.
0: The caution at the residence. Resident Calvin Morgan, 46-year-old white male, has access to firearms and has made threats against law enforcement.
1: 33, you're clear, respond.
2: 31, clear. Switching the calls around. Show me responding.
0: You're clear. To Lincoln 33 responding, to Lincoln 31 responding, 1614.

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1: Excuse me,
0: Rick, are you to? Kettering Hills, Franklin. 345.
1: You're clear out at Kettering Hills, Franklin, 456.
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1: Check's okay. Medic 33, ask questions.
0: Paramedic 33 will be transporting to Westchester at 1633.

0: Paul 31, A Paul 35, multi assigning, mental disorder, 4348 Gatewood Lane.
1: 31.
0: 34. Female is bipolar and manic, currently writing suicide letter and walking out into traffic.
2: Medic 15.
1: 31. Clear. 34.
0: Female is stating she will only go somewhere if PD takes her. Female does have access to knife
2: right now, writing
0: unknown if she'll be violent.
2: And walking out of the traffic.
0: Simmons,
2: and she's not
0: currently in the garage.
2: They are requesting a silent approach.
0: Fighting with fiance.
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2: 16:39.
0: 16:39.

0: to Lincoln 33 to Lincoln 31. Alarm 2167 states.
1: To Lincoln 33. To Lincoln 31.
0: Alarm for back door and kitchen motion. 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
1: 31 clear. I'll take a single unit.
0: Clear on single unit. To Lincoln 33, were you clear, direct?
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1: 31, I'm clear. 35, clear.
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0: K-Call 34, fire traffic for electrical hazard, 6381 South State Route 123. Clear at 1648. Just information, the tree fell into power lines and is now on fire.
1: EMS 15.
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0: 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The caller would like deputies to respond to speak to her about her concerns.
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0: Engine 81, Bridge 81, they are advising that there is a tree that's in contact with live power lines and the tree is on fire and there is a pig pen below the wires.
1: Engine 81, clear. Can you start the electric up as quickly?
0: Oh.

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0: Really, I'm funny. There's a phone number in the call for a possible witness. There's another phone number that was just added to the call of an individual requesting a report number.
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0: 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We'll be out investigating. No smoke or fire showing at this time.
1: 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Out investigating. No smoke or fire showing at this time. 17 to 4.

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0: We're on scene. Ohio Renaissance Festival. Kamikaze Fireflies. There's a sick person. Can you dispatch Squad 28?

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1: This is going to be a transmission line that runs through a private residence. The address, or the telephone pole number is 48 West 209 East.
0: Confirming 48 Lincoln 209 East, or is that 48 West 209 East?
1: 48 West 209 East.
0: Fair enough.

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0: Medic 52. You're clear. You and the ladder are transporting to Westchester Hospital. Just confirming, Medic 52, not 53, correct?
1: Sorry, my bad. Medic 53. Medic 53 and ladder 52 transporting to Westchester Hospital.
0: Colonel.
2: 221.
0: January 21.
2: Can I get a second for a rolling domestic male half syntax?
3: You're clear on second for rolling domestic. Do you need an ER routine?
2: Just routine.
3: Clear on routine 1727.
4: 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What's this location?
3: ...9,700 block of East State Route 73.
5: I'll move that way.
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0: 131-236.
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0: time is about 17:38. Vehicle returns current. 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
1: Downtown, will be checked.
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0: Are you on scene?
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1: January 21, you're clear, 1741. January 22, 9 Henry 20.
2: 9 Henry 20, go ahead.
1: January 21 needs another unit.
2: I'll be in route back.
1: You're clear, 1741. January 22, were you clear?
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0: State Call 32, traffic crash 4470 North State Route 42.
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0: Three vehicle accident, no injuries, a terrain versus a white SUV versus another vehicle unknown. Two vehicles are blocking the roadway.
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0: I'm on the phone with Duke. They are once again advising they cannot provide an ETA due to the number of outages. Would you like me to advise them of anything?
1: No, not at this point. Thank you.
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0: to Lincoln 33 to Lincoln 31 for a suspicious person at Five Points Elementary School.
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0: Clear on single unit. Time left is 5 to 10 minutes. There's an older gentleman, possibly a black male or Indian, advised that he was on a handicapped electric scooter taking pictures and videos filming daughters and friends playing on the property.
1: 31 clear. Is the California still there?

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0: For a fall, 7501 pinch court.
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0: 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All responder report. 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For the attack.
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2: Your report.
1: 1949.
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